with my bare feet, inhaled the blue of paradise, as I thought I could touch eternity in a simple smile. 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I have pushed myself to the limit. But all along, I have been thirsty for life.

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But I don't know about that. There's many times that we've loved and we've shared love and made love. It doesn't seem to me like it's enough. 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
0: Yeah, brother,
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I can still feel the breeze that rustles through the trees and misty memories.

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12: 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We're doing it. Give
0: me some. Hey there, if you're like me, you want to leave 2020 behind. Let's begin this party with Flo Rida, Robin Thicke, and

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0: Well, don't you know this is really funny? Under her oath, Hillary Clinton denied she knew about the weapons shipments during public testimony in early 2013 after the Benghazi terrorist attack. Oh my God, it's really a shame, I suppose. And now we carry on. Andiamo sempre avanti adesso con Rainy Night in Georgia, una delle più belle canzoni di quegli anni, con Brooke Benton.
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3: 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Welcome to Club Chaos. This is DJ Johnny D with hot new remixers and music from around the planet. Alex Guindino comes up in three. He's got vocals from Crystal Waters. She's back with Destination California. Not to be outdone from Tallahassee, Florida, Girls on Film. Vaporize, the Steve Porter radio mix in two. Let's begin with Milan Liskowski, known as a DJ on Slovakia's Radio Go DJ, with Ellen Young at Club Chaos.

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0: was fun. Thank you for joining our New Year's party at Club Chaos. I'm John D'Angelo. Happy New Year.
1: Welcome to the future. 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

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But I don't know about that. 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It's just not enough for you.

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from Philadelphia. Evan Burzer, also aim Evan Burzer right today. So I enjoy with this very number. I really appreciate this very number. Since it's been remixed by MSM, and not only, also.

somewhere in Brazil, I suppose, isn't it? 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Felicidade para ti, Gutierrez Honores de Sansei. La canzone è molto bella, dei September Cry for You.

0: Well, don't you know this is really funny? Under her oath, Hillary Clinton denied it. She knew about the weapons shipments during public testimony in early 2013 after the Benghazi terrorist attack. Oh my God, it's really a shame, I suppose. And now we carry on. Andiamo sempre avanti adesso con Rainy Night in Georgia, una delle più belle canzoni di quegli anni, con Brooke Benton.
1: Hovering by my suitcase.